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0: At a forecast, it's mainly cloudy overnight with a 60% chance of showers and fog patches spreading inland over the evening, bringing a low of 10 degrees. Tomorrow is cloudy with a 60% chance of showers in the morning and earlier on in the afternoon, with periods of rain beginning that afternoon. Winds are moving south at 20 kilometers an hour and there's a high of 15 degrees. Overnight, you can expect showers with a low of 14.
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1: That's the number all night long with your boy Johnny Ballgame on Westwood One. Stuart Kovacs producing. Peyton Lodge, son of Roger, running our board, answering your calls. And I got a question that I'm going to get back to, though. And I'll ask you, give me an NFL coach where, if they don't make the playoffs this year, give me that coach. I'm going to explore this because this happens every year. Multiple times, dude. You'll go into a season and you think, oh, that guy's completely safe. What are you, crazy? Then, of course, at the end of the year, what, 9 coaches get fired and 4 of them are on teams that you did not see coming. Little old lady on a motorized car.

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1: 310-840-4910. I asked you before, like, where you are with college football. That's kind of like the next big thing coming up. Oh, can I really get excited about week zero right about now? What, about 2 months and 10 days or so from legit college football being back? Great. Love it. But I'm worried. Like, I'm afraid college football keeps getting further and further from my liking every year. It is an unlimited annual free agent system with no salary cap. It's like, this is what we're doing? Yeah, that's what's going on right now. And they're trying Congress, presidents, everybody's trying to fix this. It's like Humpty Dumpty, man. All the king's horses, all the king's men. And people are trying to put college

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1: We'll get back to college football in the mess that it is, or is it? Right now, I want to get to the NFL. Appreciate everybody tuned in. Westwood One Sports Night, Johnny Ballgame, Love and Life, 310-840-4910 is the number. Call, text, what have you. Stuart Kovacs producing and Roger Lodge's son running our board. Yes, that Roger Lodge, the old blind date TV show host. Yeah, his kid, little whippersnapper Peyton. He's running our board tonight. So we are all in the presence of a child of a beautiful host back in his day. You guys ever watch that show, Blind Date? I watched it all the time, especially those college years where the TVs were different, man. You, like, channel surfed. You, like, took the remote and you had to press button, button, button, and Blind Date.

0: 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AI? 310-840-4910. I'm Johnny Ballgame. Be right back. 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
1: A statement to start it off. The U.S. beats Paraguay and gives the nation something to believe in. Is their World Cup run just getting started? Westwood One Sports.
2: Taking a look at the Environment Canada forecast, there are cloudy skies this morning, which bring a 60% chance of showers throughout the morning and earlier on into the afternoon. Periodic rainfall is expected later in the afternoon, and winds are moving south at 20 kilometers an hour, gusting up to 40 near noon. There's a high of 15 degrees. Overnight, rain showers are expected, and there's a low of 14. Tomorrow, there's a mix of sun and clouds, bringing a high of 23.
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0: Early morning crash. That's between exits 7 and 8. There's a detour along Old Highway number 3. 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Checking out your latest forecast, here's meteorologist Alistair Alders.
1: 14 all we manage for the guaranteed eye today. Cloudy with fog and patchy drizzle retreating to the coast, and a few showers expected this afternoon. We'll have a southeast wind of 20 to 40. And then tonight, cloudy with scattered showers and a risk of an embedded thunderstorm.

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0: goes even lower, that is going to put some pressure on imports for sure. And again, I don't think we should aspire in producing everything we need as a country. We do expect partners to continue to buy some of our stuff, and we'll continue to buy some of their stuff. But at the end of the day, you need a stronger dollar in order to import machinery, fertilizer, all the things that we need to support our industry overall.
1: Okay. Great to hear from you as always. Professor Charlebois, thanks for the time.
0: Take care, Rob. Bye-bye.
1: Yep. Professor Sylvain Charlebois is the director of the Agri-Food Analytics Lab at Dalhousie University in Halifax. I'm Rob Snow. This is Now You Know. This is News Radio.

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0: Late day shower, the high 23. Wednesday, fair for the most part, mainly sunny, but inland a chance of an afternoon isolated shower, the high 24. Tonight's overnight low, 12 degrees.
1: And right now in downtown Halifax, it is 12 degrees. It's 13 at the airport. 95.7 is the only radio station with a weather guarantee. 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The Gordie Howe Bridge linking Windsor, Ontario and Detroit has no traffic after the official ribbon-cutting ceremony was delayed again on Friday. The mayor of Windsor says it's better to keep the bridge closed than agreeing to a bad deal with the U.S. Mike Eppel reports.
2: While still effectively a bridge to nowhere, the $6 billion Gordie Howe Bridge has turned into one of the symbols of the trade tensions between the two countries. It's been ready for traffic for months, only to get sidelined by U.S. President Trump after the Maroon family, the owners of the nearby Ambassador Bridge, effectively lobbied Commerce Secretary Howard Lutnick to put the bridge on Trump's radar. The mayor of Windsor, Drew Dilkins, tells Breakfast Television it is a tough situation, but one they can deal with.
3: Trade is down as a result of Trump's tariff war against Canada, so we can manage with the existing Ambassador Bridge. I actually don't want Mark Carney and our federal government to make a bad deal with the United States.
2: The Gordie Howe Bridge project was fully funded by Canada, with construction and supplies coming from both countries, paid for by future tolls. The Trump administration and some local officials in Michigan now demanding Canada give over half of the project. At the Business Center, I'm Mike Eppel.
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5: I'm sitting in a cafe, putting on lipstick, and then... 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
5: 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All that?

0: Good afternoon. We do have slowdowns on the Cirque at Pleasant Street and heading towards McKay Bridge. Delays on Bears Road into Knott. Possible collision right now on Joseph Howe Drive right near Dutch Village Road. We do have some buildup on the Armdale roundabout coming from Chabotco and St. Margaret's Bay. Slowdowns right now on Hammonds Plains Road near Highway 102, Larry Utech Boulevard, and building towards Lucasville Road. With the latest forecast, here's meteorologist Alistair Alders.
1: Showers, drizzle, and fog patches tonight with a risk of thunderstorms. Southeasterly winds of 20 to 40 become westerly and light overnight with a low of 12 degrees. And then Tuesday, the showers taper off early in the morning. We'll see the clouds and fog clear to a mix of sun and cloud, but there will be a chance of a late day shower, the high 23. Wednesday, fair for the most part, mainly sunny, but inland a chance of an afternoon isolated shower, the high 24. Tonight's overnight low, 12 degrees.
2: 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The Gordie Howe Bridge linking Windsor, Ontario and Detroit has no traffic after the official ribbon-cutting ceremony was delayed again on Friday. The mayor of Windsor says it's better to keep the bridge closed than agreeing to a bad trade deal with the U.S. Mike Eppel reports.
3: While still effectively a bridge to nowhere, the $6 billion Gordie Howe Bridge has turned into one of the symbols of the trade tensions between the two countries. It's been ready for traffic for months, only to get sidelined by U.S. President Trump after the Maroon family, the owners of the nearby Ambassador Bridge, effectively lobbied Commerce Secretary Howard Lutnick to put the bridge on Trump's radar. The mayor of Windsor, Drew Dilkins, tells Breakfast Television it is a tough situation, but one they can deal with.
4: Trade is down as a result of Trump's tariff war against Canada, so we can manage with the existing Ambassador Bridge. I actually don't want Mark Carney and our federal government to make a bad deal with the United States.
3: The Gordie Howe Bridge project was fully funded by Canada, with construction and supplies coming from both countries, paid for by future tolls. The Trump administration and some local officials in Michigan now demanding Canada give over half of the project. At the Business Center, I'm Mike Eppel.
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